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2: From the Mybash area, here's your forecast. Tonight's going to be mainly clear. Lows will be in the upper 60s. A warm day Monday with sun mixed with clouds and showers become likely in the afternoon. Could be a thunderstorm as well. The high temperature in the mid-80s. Breezy, gusts to 30 miles per hour. Mostly cloudy and breezy with showers and maybe a thunderstorm early tonight, clearing after midnight. Lows in the upper 60s, winds gusted at 30 miles per hour. Clouds, sun, showers, and a few showers and thunderstorms Tuesday. That's your Mybash area forecast. I'm meteorologist Jim Rinaldi.
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3: Yes, sir! 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It's the Tad Nugent, ladies and gentlemen. Done sneaked out of the back on us here. Woo!
4: 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Are y'all... 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
3: Thank you. 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I'm just gonna let you guess. 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
3: From the Mybash area, here's your forecast. Tonight's going to be mainly clear. Lows will be in the upper 60s. A warm day Monday with sun mixed with clouds and showers become likely in the afternoon. Could be a thunderstorm as well. High temperature in the mid-80s. Breezy, gusts to 30 miles per hour. Mostly cloudy and breezy with showers and maybe a thunderstorm early tonight. Clearing after midnight. Lows in the upper 60s. Winds gusted to 30 miles per hour. Clouds, sun, showers, and a few showers and thunderstorms Tuesday. That's your Mybash area forecast. I'm meteorologist Jim Rinaldi.
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2: From the My Bash area, here's your forecast. Tonight's going to be mainly clear. Lows will be in the upper 60s. A warm day Monday with sun mixed with clouds and showers become likely in the afternoon. Could be a thunderstorm as well. The high temperature in the mid-80s. Breezy, gust to 30 miles per hour. Mostly cloudy and breezy with showers and maybe a thunderstorm early tonight. Clearing after midnight. Lows in the upper 60s. Winds gusted at 30 miles per hour. Clouds, sun, showers, and a few showers and thunderstorms Tuesday. That's your My Bash area forecast. I'm meteorologist Jim Rinaldi.
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Come on back with us. 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Go tell somebody right now. 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
2: From the Wabash area, here's your forecast. Tonight's going to be mainly clear. Lows will be in the upper 60s. A warm day Monday with sun mixed with clouds and showers become likely in the afternoon. Could be a thunderstorm as well. High temperature in the mid-80s. Breezy, gusts to 30 miles per hour. Mostly cloudy and breezy with showers and maybe a thunderstorm early tonight. Clearing after midnight. Lows in the upper 60s. Winds gusted to 30 miles per hour. Clouds, sun, showers, and a few showers and thunderstorms Tuesday. That's your Wabash area forecast. I'm meteorologist Jim Rinaldi.
3: Right now it's 77.
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0: to 30 miles per hour. Mostly cloudy and breezy with showers and maybe a thunderstorm early tonight, clearing after midnight, lows in the upper 60s, winds gusted at 30 miles per hour. Cloud, sun, showers, and a few showers and thunderstorms Tuesday. That's your MyBash area forecast. I'm meteorologist Jim Rinaldi.
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3: From the My Bash area, here's your forecast. Tonight's going to be mainly clear. Lows will be in the upper 60s. A warm day Monday with sun mixed with clouds and showers become likely in the afternoon. Could be a thunderstorm as well. The high temperature in the mid-80s. Breezy, gust to 30 miles per hour. Mostly cloudy and breezy with showers and maybe a thunderstorm early tonight. Clearing after midnight. Lows in the upper 60s. Winds gusted at 30 miles per hour. Clouds, sun, showers, and a few showers and thunderstorms Tuesday. That's your My Bash area forecast. I'm meteorologist Jim Rinaldi.
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2: From the Mibash area, here's your forecast. Tonight's going to be mainly clear. Lows will be in the upper 60s. A warm day Monday with sun mixed with clouds and showers become likely in the afternoon. Could be a thunderstorm as well. The high temperature in the mid-80s. Breezy, gusts to 30 miles per hour. Mostly cloudy and breezy with showers and maybe a thunderstorm early tonight. Clearing after midnight. Lows in the upper 60s. Winds gusted at 30 miles per hour. Clouds, sun, showers, and a few showers and thunderstorms Tuesday. That's your Mibash area forecast. I'm meteorologist Jim Rinaldi.
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1: Hey, Hollis, go get your brother Hezron and your sister Huggins. 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
2: From the Wabash area, here's your forecast. Tonight's going to be mainly clear. Lows will be in the upper 60s. A warm day Monday with sun mixed with clouds and showers become likely in the afternoon. Could be a thunderstorm as well. High temperature in the mid-80s. Breezy, gust to 30 miles per hour. Mostly cloudy and breezy with showers and maybe a thunderstorm early tonight. Clearing after midnight. Lows in the upper 60s. Winds gusted to 30 miles per hour. Cloud, sun, showers, and a few showers and thunderstorms Tuesday. That's your Wabash area forecast. I'm meteorologist Jim Rinaldi.
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3: From the Mibash area, here's your forecast. For the rest of the morning, we'll have mostly clear skies, the low by dawn in the mid-60s. South winds as high as 25 miles per hour. As we're into Monday, we'll have partly cloudy skies, rain

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2: From the MyBash area, here's your forecast. For the rest of the morning, we'll have mostly clear skies, the low by dawn in the mid-60s. South winds as high as 25 miles per hour. As we're into Monday, we'll have partly cloudy skies, rain likely with a chance of thunderstorms in the afternoon, and a high in the mid-80s. South winds as high as 30 miles per hour. Monday night, mostly cloudy skies, showers likely with a chance of thunderstorms in the evening, then partly cloudy skies with a chance of rain after midnight, low in the upper 60s. That's your MyBash area forecast. I'm Chris Keith.
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2: From the Mibash area, here's your forecast. For the rest of the morning, we'll have mostly clear skies, the low by dawn in the mid-60s. South winds as high as 25 miles per hour. As we're into Monday, we'll have partly cloudy skies, rain likely with a chance of thunderstorms in the afternoon, and a high in the mid-80s. South winds as high as 30 miles per hour. Monday night, mostly cloudy skies, showers likely with a chance of thunderstorms in the evening, then partly cloudy skies with a chance of rain after midnight, low in the upper 60s. That's your Mibash area forecast. I'm Chris Keith.
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4: From the MyBash area, here's your forecast. For the rest of the morning, we'll have mostly clear skies, the low by dawn in the mid-60s. South winds as high as 25 miles per hour. As we're into Monday, we'll have partly cloudy skies, rain likely with a chance of thunderstorms in the afternoon, and a high in the mid-80s. South winds as high as 30 miles per hour. Monday night, mostly cloudy skies, showers likely with a chance of thunderstorms in the evening, then partly cloudy skies with a chance of rain after midnight, low in the upper 60s. That's your MyBash area forecast. I'm Chris Keith.
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1: 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We're

0: 30 miles per hour. Monday night, mostly cloudy skies, showers likely with a chance of thunderstorms in the evening, then partly cloudy skies with a chance of rain after midnight, low in the upper 60s. That's your My Bash Area forecast. I'm Chris Keith.
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4: From the MyBash area, here's your forecast. For the rest of the morning, we'll have mostly clear skies, the low by dawn in the mid-60s. South winds as high as 25 miles per hour. As we're into Monday, we'll have partly cloudy skies, rain likely with a chance of thunderstorms in the afternoon, and a high in the mid-80s. South winds as high as 30 miles per hour. Monday night, mostly cloudy skies, showers likely with a chance of thunderstorms in the evening, then partly cloudy skies with a chance of rain after midnight, low in the upper 60s. That's your MyBash area forecast. I'm Chris Keith.
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2: From the Mibash area, here's your forecast. For the rest of the morning, we'll have mostly clear skies, the low by dawn in the mid-60s. South winds as high as 25 miles per hour. As we're into Monday, we'll have partly cloudy skies, rain likely with a chance of thunderstorms in the afternoon, and a high in the mid-80s. South winds as high as 30 miles per hour. Monday night, mostly cloudy skies, showers likely with a chance of thunderstorms in the evening, then partly cloudy skies with a chance of rain after midnight, low in the upper 60s. That's your Mibash area forecast. I'm Chris Keith.
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3: From the MyBash area, here's your forecast. For the rest of the morning, we'll have mostly clear skies, the low by dawn in the mid-60s. South winds as high as 25 miles per hour. As we're into Monday, we'll have partly cloudy skies, rain likely with a chance of thunderstorms in the afternoon, and a high in the mid-80s. South winds as high as 30 miles per hour. Monday night, mostly cloudy skies, showers likely with a chance of thunderstorms in the evening, then partly cloudy skies with a chance of rain after midnight, low in the upper 60s. That's your MyBash area forecast. I'm Chris Keith.
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3: From the Mibash area, here's your forecast. For the rest of the morning, we'll have mostly clear skies, the low by dawn in the mid-60s. South winds as high as 25 miles per hour. As we're into Monday, we'll have partly cloudy skies, rain likely with a chance of thunderstorms in the afternoon, and a high in the mid-80s. South winds as high as 30 miles per hour. Monday night, mostly cloudy skies, showers likely with a chance of thunderstorms in the evening, then partly cloudy skies with a chance of rain after midnight, low in the upper 60s. That's your Mibash area forecast. I'm Chris Keith.
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2: From the Mybash area, here's your forecast. For the rest of the morning, we'll have mostly clear skies, the low by dawn in the mid-60s. South winds as high as 25 miles per hour. As we're into Monday, we'll have partly cloudy skies, rain likely with a chance of thunderstorms in the afternoon, and a high in the mid-80s. South winds as high as 30 miles per hour. Monday night, mostly cloudy skies, showers likely with a chance of thunderstorms in the evening, then partly cloudy skies with a chance of rain after midnight, low in the upper 60s. That's your Mybash area forecast. I'm Chris Keith.
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2: From the My Bash area, here's your forecast. For the rest of the morning, we'll have mostly clear skies, the low by dawn in the mid-60s. South winds as high as 25 miles per hour. As we're into Monday, we'll have partly cloudy skies, rain likely with a chance of thunderstorms in the afternoon, and a high in the mid-80s. South winds as high as 30 miles per hour. Monday night, mostly cloudy skies, showers likely with a chance of thunderstorms in the evening, then partly cloudy skies with a chance of rain after midnight, low in the upper 60s. That's your My Bash area forecast. I'm Chris Keith.
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4: From the MyBash area, here's your forecast. For the rest of the morning, we'll have mostly clear skies, the low by dawn in the mid-60s. South winds as high as 25 miles per hour. As we're into Monday, we'll have partly cloudy skies, rain likely with a chance of thunderstorms in the afternoon, and a high in the mid-80s. South winds as high as 30 miles per hour. Monday night, mostly cloudy skies, showers likely with a chance of thunderstorms in the evening, then partly cloudy skies with a chance of rain after midnight, low in the upper 60s. That's your MyBash area forecast. I'm Chris Keith.
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2: 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The Wabash City Police Department is announcing that drivers, please be advised that the intersection of East Street and Hill Street is now a four-way stop. New stop signs have been installed to help improve traffic flow and increase safety in the area. The Wabash City Police Department asks that you please use caution, come to a complete stop, and watch for other vehicles and pedestrians as everyone adjusts. 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The Wabash County Veterans Service Office announces the Wabash County Memorial Day Service will be held on Monday, May 25th at 10 a.m. on the Wabash County Courthouse North Lawn, located at 1 West Hill Street. This service is open to the public and is being conducted by the Veterans Organizations of Wabash County and their associated auxiliaries. They hope you will join in remembering those who gave their lives in service to our country. 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
5: For the Mibash area, here's your forecast. For this morning, we'll start with sunshine, and we'll see partly sunny skies this afternoon, with showers becoming likely to be a thunderstorm in spots as well. Highs will be in the mid-80s with quickening winds gusting up to 30 miles per hour. For tonight, clouds, showers, maybe a thunderstorm early, becoming mainly clear after midnight. We'll have a low in the upper 60s, winds gusting to 30 miles per hour this evening, diminishing after midnight. Tuesday, we'll have showers and thunderstorms. That's your Mibash area forecast. I'm meteorologist Jim Rinaldi.
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0: Your home for classic rock, 101.9 Rocks Triumph. That is one thing you never want to do, even on a Monday morning. Never surrender. The Money Man in Excess. It is after six. Good morning and welcome to the end of another weekend. Welcome to yet another Monday morning as we head into the second half of the month of May. But the good news is at the end of this week, we have a nice 3-day holiday weekend we're going to be focused on. So probably a lot of people taking Friday off, turning that into a 4-day week. And a lot of people are going to be taking vacations next week on Memorial Day. So a lot of excitement as we get through this work week. Of course, we'll also start to focus a little bit on that weekend as well later in the week, that nice 3-day weekend. Forecast, we'll break it down in a few, a little up, a little down. Hatchet first. It's a bloody reunion next on 101.9 Rocks.
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0: Your home for classic rock, 101.9 Rock. Stones rolling in, without a doubt. You got me rocking. You got me rocking with this forecast. Man, what a great weekend we had. Nice and warm, summer-like temps. They're going to hang around today once again. They're going to hang out tomorrow, and then, well, the roller coaster begins. We're going to have almost about a 20-degree difference between Tuesday and Wednesday. Around 84 Tuesday, middle 60s on Wednesday. And then we will finally climb back into the 70s by the weekend, possibly 80 by Monday. But I don't like this forecast for Saturday and Sunday, so I'm going to be honest. Let's hope it changes a little bit. It looks like maybe some showers, a chance of showers on Saturday and Sunday. Definitely don't want any showers down at Indianapolis Motor Speedway this weekend at all. Need a good looking Sunday. Forecast, and we'll hold the line with Toto next on 101.9 Rocks.
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2: For the Maybash area, here's your forecast. For this morning, we'll start with sunshine, and we'll see partly sunny skies this afternoon, with showers becoming likely to be a thunderstorm in spots as well. Highs will be in the mid-80s with quickening winds gusting up to 30 miles per hour. For tonight, clouds, showers, and maybe a thunderstorm early, becoming mainly clear after midnight. We'll have a low in the upper 60s, winds gusting to 30 miles per hour this evening, diminishing after midnight. Tuesday, we'll have showers and thunderstorms. That's your Maybash area forecast. I'm meteorologist Jim Rinaldi.
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0: just going round and round with Rat on your home for classic rock. 101.9 Rocks, Bad Company, and a little holy water before that. Well, I've said this before, not a fan of AI. Not excited about it, don't like it, don't use it, refuse to use it. Nothing positive is coming out of it. And apparently everybody keeps saying, but the youth loves AI. That is wrong. The younger generation absolutely is not a fan of AI at all. College graduates are voicing their thoughts about AI, and it is not a positive thought. Now, the most important commencement lesson appears to be the importance of reading the room, which real estate development executive Gloria Caulfield learned the hard way. Because over the weekend, she was booed by a bunch of grads at the University of Central Florida's College of Arts and Humanities after calling the rise of AI, quote unquote, the next industrial revolution. She was almost booed off a stage by the college graduates in attendance. I'm telling you, even the young people don't even like AI. They don't want any part of it. There's no part of it that's good. It's taking their jobs that they just went to college for. So, yeah, it keeps getting shoved down our throats, but the vast majority of people don't like AI, except the people who own the AI and shove it down our throats. So, man, I just wish it would go away. One thing I don't want to go away is a little Dio, because you know how much I love a little Dio with my cup of coffee on a Monday morning, and it's next.
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2: 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The Wabash City Police Department is announcing that drivers, please be advised that the intersection of East Street and Hill Street is now a four-way stop. New stop signs have been installed to help improve traffic flow and increase safety in the area. The Wabash City Police Department asks that you please use caution, come to a complete stop, and watch for other vehicles and pedestrians as everyone adjusts. 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The Wabash County Veterans Service Office announces the Wabash County Memorial Day Service will be held on Monday, May 25th at 10 a.m. on the Wabash County Courthouse North Lawn, located at 1 West Hill Street. This service is open to the public and is being conducted by the Veterans Organizations of Wabash County and their associated auxiliaries. They hope you will join in remembering those who gave their lives in service to our country. 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
4: For the My Bash area, here's your forecast. For this morning, we'll start with sunshine, then we'll see partly sunny skies this afternoon, with showers becoming likely to be a thunderstorm in spots as well. Highs will be in the mid-80s with quickening winds gusting up to 30 miles per hour. For tonight, cloud showers, maybe a thunderstorm early, becoming mainly clear after midnight. We'll have a low in the upper 60s, winds gusting to 30 miles per hour this evening, diminishing after midnight. Tuesday, we'll have showers and thunderstorms. That's your My Bash area forecast. I'm meteorologist Jim Rinaldi.
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0: Your home for classic rock, 101.9 Rocks, and I ain't talking about love. Van Halen, The Who, and we kick things off with the ultimate sin from Ozzy. Not a great weekend for the Cubs, let's be honest. Kind of embarrassing when you lose 2 out of 3 to the team on the south side. Cubs won Friday night, didn't look so hot at all on Saturday, and took another loss on Sunday. Kind of not good when you're a Cub fan to lose 2 out of 3 to the Chi Sox. Well, it doesn't get much easier. Cubs and the Brewers are going to open up a series tonight. 7:05 pregame show, first pitch, 7:40. Cubs in Milwaukee tonight, right here on the My Bash Sports Network.
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0: Your home for classic rock, 101.9 Rocks, a little stealing. That is Uriah Heep. It is your bottom of the hour. Good morning. Welcome to your Monday. Probably on your way to work right about now. Certainly slipping some coffee and driving on in. Make sure that drive on into the office is done safely today. You're probably not in a hurry to get to work either, but at least get there safely. Warm today, maybe some storms. Hot tomorrow. And a 20-degree difference on a Wednesday. Details in your forecast with what basically we could say the weather looks like the next couple of days. Helter Skelter. Aerosmith next on 101.9 Rocks.
1: Hey, Hollis, go get your brother Hezron and your sister Huggins. We're going to J&K's Mega Pet. Okay, Hezzy and Huggy, what do you think of all the dog food choices? Take it from Hollis, Hezzy and Huggy. 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
2: For the Wabash area, here's your forecast. For this morning, we'll start with sunshine, and we'll see partly sunny skies this afternoon, with showers becoming likely to be a thunderstorm in spots as well. Highs will be in the mid-80s with quickening winds gusting up to 30 miles per hour. For tonight, clouds, showers, and maybe a thunderstorm early, becoming mainly clear after midnight. We'll have a low in the upper 60s, winds gusting to 30 miles per hour this evening, diminishing after midnight. Tuesday, we'll have showers and thunderstorms. That's your Wabash area forecast. I'm meteorologist Jim Rinaldi.
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0: In the state, cut your home for classic rock. 101.9 Rocks. We went our separate ways before that with Steve Perry and Journey. A man recently had a nice rare catch in the Chicago River. I'm going to be honest. In all the years I've been to Chicago or near the river, I've never seen anybody fishing in the Chicago River, but they do. But someone fishing in that river caught an American eel. Yes, meaning the serpent, the eel, traveled all the way from its birthplace in the middle of the Atlantic Ocean all the way to the Windy City. One potential route would have taken that slimy eel 3,000 miles. Yeah, longer than the drive from LA to New York City, this eel swam to Chicago, 3,000 miles away from where it should be. It doesn't say whether he kept the eel or threw it back in, but it's kind of eerie. Fishing for eel in the Chicago River, that's not something you get very often. 8 o'clock in the office part of workday number one. Minutes away on your home for classic rock. 101.9 Rocks.
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2: 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We are grateful for the individuals, organizations, and supporters who continue investing in leadership and in the future of Miami County. 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The Wabash City Police Department is announcing that drivers, please be advised that the intersection of East Street and Hill Street is now a four-way stop. New stop signs have been installed to help improve traffic flow and increase safety in the area. The Wabash City Police Department asks that you please use caution, come to a complete stop, and watch for other vehicles and pedestrians as everyone adjusts. 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The Wabash County Veterans Service Office announces the Wabash County Memorial Day Service will be held on Monday, May 25th at 10 a.m. on the Wabash County Courthouse North Lawn, located at 1 West Hill Street. This service is open to the public and is being conducted by the Veterans Organizations of Wabash County and their associated auxiliaries. They hope you will join in remembering those who gave their lives in service to our country. 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
5: For the Mibash area, here's your forecast. For this morning, we'll start with sunshine, and we'll see partly sunny skies this afternoon, with showers becoming likely to be a thunderstorm in spots as well. Highs will be in the mid-80s with quickening winds gusting up to 30 miles per hour. For tonight, clouds, showers, maybe a thunderstorm early, becoming mainly clear after midnight. We'll have a low in the upper 60s, winds gusting to 30 miles per hour this evening, diminishing after midnight. Tuesday, we'll have showers and thunderstorms. That's your Mibash area forecast. I'm meteorologist Jim Rinaldi.
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0: Your home for classic rock, 101.9 Rocks, absolutely never in my life. It is Mountain. Good morning. It is after 8, and I officially welcome you to the office part of workday number 1. A little extra caffeine today after a week, and I'll be honest, it was a nice, warm, nice weekend. Slept in a little bit. Later nights, good weekend. We caffeine up, we rock on with Rat. We're going to take a chance next on 101.9 Rocks.
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0: Way back on that classic from Crew and Too Young to Fall in Love. Don Henley before that, a request from the website, by the way, from 101.9.rocks. Just doing a little drive on this Monday morning with your eyes closed. Weather is next. Enjoy today, tomorrow, although it could be stormy today at times. Wednesday's forecast, much cooler than tomorrow, I will say that. But looking at this forecast for the weekend, knock on wood, this forecast changes and dries up a bit. It looks like it could be a wet Saturday and a wet Sunday, which is not good when you're running the Indy 500 coming up on Sunday. How about some Rush? We do some air drumming next after your forecast with Working Man on 101.9 Rocks.
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4: For the Wabash area, here's your forecast. For this morning, we'll start with sunshine, then we'll see partly sunny skies this afternoon, with showers becoming likely to be a thunderstorm in spots as well. Highs will be in the mid-80s with quickening winds gusting up to 30 miles per hour. For tonight, clouds, showers, and maybe a thunderstorm early, becoming mainly clear after midnight. We'll have a low in the upper 60s, winds gusting to 30 miles per hour this evening, diminishing after midnight. Tuesday, we'll have showers and thunderstorms. That's your Wabash area forecast. I'm meteorologist Jim Rinaldi.
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0: Your home for classic rock, 101.9 Rocks, back to 1978. The question is, who are you? And the who, a little Benatar, and as promised, Rush before that. Let's celebrate some days. Today seems fitting that the temps are in the 80s. It is National Sun Responsibly Day. Yep. Coat the skin. Don't get burnt. Don't want that skin cancer coming around when you get a little bit older. It is National Visit Your Relatives Day. Maybe if you have a relative that you haven't seen in a while, maybe you want to pay a little visit today. National Cheese Soufflé Day and National No Dirty Dishes Day. I don't think we celebrate that ever in the Underwood house. Like, seriously, ever.
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2: For the My Bash area, here's your forecast. For this morning, we'll start with sunshine, and we'll see partly sunny skies this afternoon, with showers becoming likely to be a thunderstorm in spots as well. Highs will be in the mid-80s with quickening winds gusting up to 30 miles per hour. For tonight, clouds, showers, maybe a thunderstorm early, becoming mainly clear after midnight. We'll have a low in the upper 60s, winds gusting to 30 miles per hour this evening, diminishing after midnight. Tuesday, we'll have showers and thunderstorms. That's your My Bash area forecast. I'm meteorologist Jim Rinaldi.
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0: Your home for classic rock, 101.9 Rocks. We got one-way ticket. That's all you need. It's L.A. Guns, running on empty. Jackson Brown and a good old traveling band from the CCR. Kicking things off. It is after 9. We got some high school sports coming up a little bit later. We're starting to get a little closer to the end of the season. Sectionals rapidly approaching. Today, we've got Northfield baseball. Macataqua is at Northfield today. Grant and Lyons on the call. First pitch, 5 o'clock. Brad and Dean are on the call from Macataqua and Northfield softball. Same time, first pitch, 5 o'clock as well. And Southwood is at Manchester baseball. Byron on the call with that one, starting with the first pitch at 5 o'clock. All three games on the air and online on the My Bash Sports Network.
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0: Your home for classic rock, 101.9 Rocks. It's all over now. It is Molly Hatchet. Bottom of the hour. Good morning. Welcome. Hopefully your Monday is off to a wonderful start. Might be a good day today or tomorrow to maybe eke out of the office a little bit early. Squeeze in nine. Going to be nice warm days for a couple of days. Wednesday, Thursday, still not bad. Just dramatically cooler than it is. I mean, middle 60s is still pretty comfortable. It's just going to feel cool after some 80-degree days. Stones in your forecast next. We get Shattered coming up on 101.9 Rocks.
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2: For the Maybash area, here's your forecast. For this morning, we'll start with sunshine, and we'll see partly sunny skies this afternoon, with showers becoming likely to be a thunderstorm in spots as well. Highs will be in the mid-80s with quickening winds gusting up to 30 miles per hour. For tonight, clouds, showers, and maybe a thunderstorm early, becoming mainly clear after midnight. We'll have a low in the upper 60s, winds gusting to 30 miles per hour this evening, diminishing after midnight. Tuesday, we'll have showers and thunderstorms. That's your Maybash area forecast. I'm meteorologist Jim Rinaldi.
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0: 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Well, we're getting a little bit closer to 10 o'clock here, ready to roll on out the door, get ready for the very lovely Kara D and the You Make the Call. 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I am out the door. Have a great Monday, as always. Be excellent to each other. 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
3: From the Mibash area, here's your forecast. For this afternoon, we'll have a chance of showers, cloudy skies with a high in the mid-80s. Southwest winds as high as 30 miles per hour. Tonight, mostly cloudy skies. We'll have a chance of showers and thunderstorms in the evening. Then partly cloudy skies after midnight. We'll have a low in the upper 60s. South winds as high as 30 miles per hour. For Tuesday, partly cloudy skies. Slight chance of showers and thunderstorms in the morning. Then mostly cloudy with rain and the chance of thunderstorms in the afternoon. High in the mid-80s. That's your Mibash area forecast. I'm Chris Keith.
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3: From the My Bash area, here's your forecast. For this afternoon, we'll have a chance of showers, cloudy skies with a high in the mid-80s. Southwest winds as high as 30 miles per hour. Tonight, mostly cloudy skies. We'll have a chance of showers and thunderstorms in the evening, then partly cloudy skies after midnight. We'll have a low in the upper 60s. South winds as high as 30 miles per hour. For Tuesday, partly cloudy skies, slight chance of showers and thunderstorms in the morning, then mostly cloudy with rain and the chance of thunderstorms in the afternoon, high in the mid-80s. That's your My Bash area forecast. I'm Chris Keith.
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2: From the My Bash area, here's your forecast. For this afternoon, we'll have a chance of showers, cloudy skies with a high in the mid-80s. Southwest winds as high as 30 miles per hour. Tonight, mostly cloudy skies. We'll have a chance of showers and thunderstorms in the evening. Then partly cloudy skies after midnight. We'll have a low in the upper 60s. South winds as high as 30 miles per hour. For Tuesday, partly cloudy skies. Slight chance of showers and thunderstorms in the morning. Then mostly cloudy with rain and the chance of thunderstorms in the afternoon. High in the mid-80s. That's your My Bash area forecast. I'm Chris Keith.
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2: From the Wabash area, here's your forecast. For this afternoon, we'll have a chance of showers, cloudy skies with a high in the mid-80s. Southwest winds as high as 30 miles per hour. Tonight, mostly cloudy skies. We'll have a chance of showers and thunderstorms in the evening, then partly cloudy skies after midnight. We'll have a low in the upper 60s. South winds as high as 30 miles per hour. For Tuesday, partly cloudy skies, slight chance of showers and thunderstorms in the morning, then mostly cloudy with rain and the chance of thunderstorms in the afternoon, high in the mid-80s. That's your Wabash area forecast. I'm Chris Keith.
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5: From the Mibash area, here's your forecast. For this afternoon, we'll have a chance of showers, cloudy skies with a high in the mid-80s. Southwest winds as high as 30 miles per hour. Tonight, mostly cloudy skies. We'll have a chance of showers and thunderstorms in the evening, then partly cloudy skies after midnight. We'll have a low in the upper 60s. South winds as high as 30 miles per hour. For Tuesday, partly cloudy skies, slight chance of showers and thunderstorms in the morning, then mostly cloudy with rain and the chance of thunderstorms in the afternoon, high in the mid-80s. That's your Mibash area forecast. I'm Chris Keith.
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3: From the My Bash area, here's your forecast. For this afternoon, we'll have a chance of showers, cloudy skies with a high in the mid-80s. Southwest winds as high as 30 miles per hour. Tonight, mostly cloudy skies. We'll have a chance of showers and thunderstorms in the evening. Then partly cloudy skies after midnight. We'll have a low in the upper 60s. South winds as high as 30 miles per hour. For Tuesday, partly cloudy skies. Slight chance of showers and thunderstorms in the morning. Then mostly cloudy with rain and the chance of thunderstorms in the afternoon. High in the mid-80s. That's your My Bash area forecast. I'm Chris Keith.
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2: From the My Bash area, here's your forecast. For this afternoon, we'll have a chance of showers, cloudy skies with a high in the mid-80s. Southwest winds as high as 30 miles per hour. Tonight, mostly cloudy skies. We'll have a chance of showers and thunderstorms in the evening, then partly cloudy skies after midnight. We'll have a low in the upper 60s. South winds as high as 30 miles per hour. For Tuesday, partly cloudy skies, slight chance of showers and thunderstorms in the morning, then mostly cloudy with rain and the chance of thunderstorms in the afternoon, high in the mid-80s. That's your My Bash area forecast. I'm Chris Keith.
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2: From the My Bash area, here's your forecast. For this afternoon, we'll have a chance of showers, cloudy skies with a high in the mid-80s. Southwest winds as high as 30 miles per hour. Tonight, mostly cloudy skies. We'll have a chance of showers and thunderstorms in the evening. Then partly cloudy skies after midnight. We'll have a low in the upper 60s. South winds as high as 30 miles per hour. For Tuesday, partly cloudy skies. Slight chance of showers and thunderstorms in the morning. Then mostly cloudy with rain and the chance of thunderstorms in the afternoon. High in the mid-80s. That's your My Bash area forecast. I'm Chris Keith.
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So enjoy the rest of your Monday. We'll do it again tomorrow. Have a good one.

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3: From the My Bash area, here's your forecast. For this afternoon, we'll have a chance of showers, cloudy skies with a high in the mid-80s. Southwest winds as high as 30 miles per hour. Tonight, mostly cloudy skies. We'll have a chance of showers and thunderstorms in the evening. Then partly cloudy skies after midnight. We'll have a low in the upper 60s. South winds as high as 30 miles per hour. For Tuesday, partly cloudy skies. Slight chance of showers and thunderstorms in the morning. Then mostly cloudy with rain and the chance of thunderstorms in the afternoon. High in the mid-80s. That's your My Bash area forecast. I'm Chris Keith.
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2: From the MyBash area, here's your forecast. For this afternoon, we'll have a chance of showers, cloudy skies with a high in the mid-80s. Southwest winds as high as 30 miles per hour. Tonight, mostly cloudy skies. We'll have a chance of showers and thunderstorms in the evening. Then partly cloudy skies after midnight. We'll have a low in the upper 60s. South winds as high as 30 miles per hour. For Tuesday, partly cloudy skies. Slight chance of showers and thunderstorms in the morning. Then mostly cloudy with rain and a chance of thunderstorms in the afternoon. High in the mid-80s. That's your MyBash area forecast. I'm Chris Keith.
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101.9 Rocks with some April Wine as we get rolling here a little bit late on your Monday afternoon. Hope everybody had a good weekend. And you're ready to get set for the Memorial Day weekend coming up this weekend. Got your Dumb Criminal today coming up a little later on this afternoon.

0: some other interesting thing, including some weird new foods. Who doesn't like the weird new foods, right? And a baker set fire to a birthday cake. Too many candles? We'll explain. Coming up here in a bit as well. And, of course, keeping it covered with lots of great rock here this afternoon. Back with some Fastway coming up next here at 101.9 Rocks.
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2: From the Mibash area, here's your forecast. As for in the evening, we'll have a chance of showers and thunderstorms. Mostly cloudy skies overnight with a low around 68. South winds as high as 25 miles per hour. As for into Tuesday, we'll have a chance of showers and thunderstorms with a high near 85. Southwest winds as high as 30 miles per hour. Tuesday night showers likely, possibly a thunderstorm. Mostly cloudy skies and a low around 56. West winds becoming northwest as high as 20 miles per hour. That's your Mibash area forecast. I'm Chris Keith.
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101.9 Rocks, doing it up there with some Cheap Trick as we cruise along together here on your Monday. There are situations where you wouldn't bother locking the bathroom door. Like if you're just ducking in into your own bathroom, right? If you're home alone. I mean, I'll lock the bathroom when it's just me and my wife. It's always just me and my wife. You know, but obviously at work, locking the bathroom door. So random online poll asked people, do you lock your bathroom door? 34% say they always lock the bathroom door. 32% say they lock it only if guests are over. 21% say they never lock it, even if guests are over. 11% claim they don't even shut the door. Someone said, my bathroom door doesn't have a lock. Others said they leave the door open because their kids or pets freak out if they don't. And one person said they didn't know bathroom doors besides public ones could lock. I mean, after 20 some years and everything, it's like, you know what? I don't need to lock the bathroom door. You know, my wife knows where I am. And she doesn't want to talk to me when I'm in there, so. There you go. And I don't want to talk to her when she's in there.

0: But yeah, out and about, public restroom, of course, you know, work bathroom all the time. You know, unless it's one of those places where, you know, it's like a public restroom with a bunch of stalls and things like that. I mean, if I'm in the stall, yeah, I'm locking it. But I mean, sometimes you just can't lock it, right? All right, coming up, that's enough bathroom talk. Gonna take a quick break. And we'll get back into things with Golden Earring coming up next year at 101.9 Rocks.
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0: 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Got your weather on the way, and we're back with Bad Company coming up next.
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2: From the My Bash area, here's your forecast. As we're in the evening, we'll have a chance of showers and thunderstorms. Mostly cloudy skies overnight with a low around 68. South winds as high as 25 miles per hour. As we're into Tuesday, we'll have a chance of showers and thunderstorms with a high near 85. Southwest winds as high as 30 miles per hour. Tuesday night showers likely, possibly a thunderstorm. Mostly cloudy skies and a low around 56. West winds becoming northwest as high as 20 miles per hour. That's your My Bash area forecast. I'm Chris Keith.
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0: 101.9 Rocks with some Rush and Free Will off of Moving Pictures. And, of course, Rush, we're less than 3 weeks away from the start of the 50-something tour in Los Angeles, California. June 7th, the first date. It's 3 weeks from yesterday. So looking forward to seeing them. We'll go up to Chicago to see them in July. All right, coming up, more great tunes on the way. And coming up, we're going to talk about this baker who set a birthday cake on fire. What happened there? We'll give you the skinny on that one coming up here in just a bit. Here at 101.9 Rocks.
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3: From the Mibash area, here's your forecast. As of in the evening, we'll have a chance of showers and thunderstorms. Mostly cloudy skies overnight with a low around 68. South winds as high as 25 miles per hour. As of into Tuesday, we'll have a chance of showers and thunderstorms with a high near 85. Southwest winds as high as 30 miles per hour. Tuesday night showers likely, possibly a thunderstorm. Mostly cloudy skies and a low around 56. West winds becoming northwest as high as 20 miles per hour. That's your Mibash area forecast. I'm Chris Keith.
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0: 101.9 Rocks, doing it up there with Mario Speedwagon as we cruise along here in your Monday afternoon. Baker in Louisiana named Julia Fredella says she got an order for a huge birthday cake a few months ago. A woman was ordering it for her boyfriend, Jonathan, and a large celebration was in the works because the custom cake cost $600 and it was big enough for 75 people. But right before it was due to be picked up, the woman found out that Jonathan was cheating on her, so she called up Julie to say the party was being nixed. The cake had been made, and it was too late to cancel it, so she said she'd be willing to pay an extra $100 for a video of Julie smashing the cake. And Julie was all about it, but she didn't just demolish the cake. She filmed a video of her setting it on fire and even lectured Jonathan in the video. Wow. Crazy. Well, you know, hey. You're not going to get a big birthday party if you're doing stuff like that, so. Serves them right. Got some Genesis, Billy Idol, Poison, and Led Zeppelin coming up here in just a bit. Here to 101.9 Rocks.
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1: 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Here it is. And it's just a way to make sure you get exactly what you're looking for. You don't have to skimp on anything. 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
1: From the My Bash area, here's your forecast. As we're in the evening, we'll have a chance of showers and thunderstorms. Mostly cloudy skies overnight with a low around 68. South winds as high as 25 miles per hour. As we're into Tuesday, we'll have a chance of showers and thunderstorms with a high near 85. Southwest winds as high as 30 miles per hour. Tuesday night showers likely, possibly a thunderstorm. Mostly cloudy skies and a low around 56. West winds becoming northwest as high as 20 miles per hour. That's your My Bash area forecast. I'm Chris Keith.
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0: 101.9 Rocks. Dude up there is Malice Cooper as we get ready to... Well, it's already time for the drive at 5. Look at that. Well, I guess when you start a little bit late, throws you off, huh? Still have the dumb criminal of the day coming up here in just a bit. And we're going to take a look at these weird new foods. Two of the three, I would not try. Well, I might, but... I know, man. A little weird. We'll tell you about them, see what you think, okay? And we'll get you rolling into the Drive to Five here with some Kiss coming up next here to 101.9 Rocks.
1: 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To the members of the class of 2026, we say congratulations. Your hard work has earned you a diploma and a launchpad to lead, innovate, and make a real difference in the world ahead. Today, we salute you, the class of 2026.
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Mojo 2. I got the John the Conqueror. Gonna mess with you. 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And then the world will know.

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4: From the Mibash area, here's your forecast. As for in the evening, we'll have a chance of showers and thunderstorms. Mostly cloudy skies overnight with a low around 68. South winds as high as 25 miles per hour. As for into Tuesday, we'll have a chance of showers and thunderstorms with a high near 85. Southwest winds as high as 30 miles per hour. Tuesday night showers likely, possibly a thunderstorm. Mostly cloudy skies and a low around 56. West winds becoming northwest as high as 20 miles per hour. That's your Mibash area forecast. I'm Chris Keith.
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119 Rocks, doing it up there with some Boston as we help you home here in the drive at 5. All right, so always looking at the weird mashups. Here's some weird foods. I don't think these are really, I guess one's kind of a mashup. Maybe a couple of them are, I don't know.

0: Two flavors that are going viral right now. Hormel Foods has introduced the Spam Dog, which is exactly what it sounds like. Spam in the shape of a hot dog, which doesn't seem like a huge stretch. They don't seem that different, although if you're a connoisseur of one of them, then you probably have stronger feelings. It's not available in stores yet, but they are rolling them out this summer at select restaurants, convenience chains, and baseball stadiums around the country. Now, here's another one for you. There's a farm in Massachusetts that sells asparagus ice cream. The farm is called Flavors of Cook Farm. It's a dairy farm, but it's in a town called Hadley, which is known as the asparagus capital of the world. The ice cream is seasonal. It's called Hadley Grass, and it also has almonds. Manager of the farm says they've been doing it for a while, but, quote, people will often think it's a joke. They're like, for real? So what does it taste like? She says there are strings or chunks of asparagus. When you take the first bite, you get the sweet with the almond, like a pistachio-flavored ice cream. Then the asparagus hits you on the back, so you're like, oh, there it is. Ice cream is only usually available for about a month or so until early June. So I hope they ship it anywhere, but there you go. And finally, if you want crunchier snack, there's a weird cracker in Japan called Jibachi Senbi or Senbai. I'm not sure. Which is infused with whole dried digger wasps. Yes, I said wasps. The dough of the cracker is slightly sweet, and the dried wasps taste like little burnt raisins. Sound good? Again, I don't know if you can order the Jibachi Senbai. So out of the three, the Spam Dog is sounding pretty dang good. That's all. I like asparagus. I like ice cream, but I don't think I want the two together. And not big on eating the hornets, so probably skip on number three there. All right, coming up, more great tunes. Got some Sabbath, Heart, Skid Row. More coming up here at 101.9 Rocks.
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0: 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Got your weather on the way, and we're back with Skid Row next.
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2: From the My Bash area, here's your forecast. As we're in the evening, we'll have a chance of showers and thunderstorms. Mostly cloudy skies overnight with a low around 68. South winds as high as 25 miles per hour. As we're in the Tuesday, we'll have a chance of showers and thunderstorms with a high near 85. Southwest winds as high as 30 miles per hour. Tuesday night showers likely, possibly a thunderstorm. Mostly cloudy skies and a low around 56. West winds becoming northwest as high as 20 miles per hour. That's your My Bash area forecast. I'm Chris Keith.
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0: 101.9 Rock, stood up there with some Foreigner and a little Urgent for you as we hang a little bit longer here on your Monday. Got your dumb criminal of the day coming up next hour, so stick around for that. And back with some Led Zeppelin next here to 101.9 Rocks.
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3: From the My Bash area, here's your forecast. For tonight, it'll be a 70% chance of showers and thunderstorms, partly cloudy with lows in the upper 60s. For Tuesday, you have a 90% chance of showers and thunderstorms with highs in the mid 80s and southwest winds 15 to 20 miles an hour gusting to 35. And for Tuesday night, you have a 90% chance of showers and thunderstorms with lows in the mid 50s. That's your My Bash area forecast. I'm Troy Alcorn.
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0: 101.9 Rocks with Axe right there as we hang out a little bit longer here on your Monday. Got your dumb girl of the day coming up here in a little bit. If you've ridden in a Waymo or some other self-driving car, kind of seems like the future, but it can also seem like the circus too, right? Neighborhoods in the Atlanta area are trying to figure out what's going on because dozens of Waymos have been coming into cul-de-sacs and then they just circle around like they're casing the joint. These cars aren't bringing anyone home. They're completely empty, and locals say it's not uncommon for there to be 6 to 8 of them circling at once. It's become such a problem that the homeowners have tried to put those watch out for children playing signs in the street to prevent them from passing through, but that caused even more congestion with confused Waymos getting stuck. Parents are concerned because they have kids and pets around, and the Waymo insanity has increased traffic on otherwise quiet neighborhood streets. They've complained to Waymo but haven't received a direct response yet. Put out a spike strip, I guess, maybe, and pop their tires, and what would happen then? I don't know. But there's videos of it online if you want to check it out, right? All right, coming up, some Aerosmith, got Ozzy, Deep Purple, and your dumb criminal of the day all coming up here at 101.9 Rocks.
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0: 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Got your weather coming up, your dumb criminal of the day, and Deep Purple on the way next.
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2: From the MyBash area, here's your forecast. For tonight, it'll be a 70% chance of showers and thunderstorms, partly cloudy with lows in the upper 60s. For Tuesday, you have a 90% chance of showers and thunderstorms with highs in the mid-80s and southwest winds 15 to 20 miles an hour gusting to 35. And for Tuesday night, you have a 90% chance of showers and thunderstorms with lows in the mid-50s. That's your MyBash area forecast. I'm Troy Alcorn.
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0: 109 Rocks with some Ozzy right there as we get ready to get on out of here this afternoon. Before we go, though, gotta get you the dumb criminal of the day. Guy in Florida named Jesse McAuliffe was stopped by police in a local supermarket parking lot because he was in violation of his parole. There was obvious signs of drug use, including a tie-off falling from his arm and syringes in his car. There was also a bag of fentanyl in his pocket. Body cam video, Jesse said that it was sugar. Cop asked why he kept it in a little bag. He said, quote, "My sugar gets low, I need to eat it." There is also a bottle cap filled with melted fentanyl. And when the officer held it up, Jesse blew it directly into the deputy's face. Looked like a dangerous attempt to get rid of the evidence. But Jesse said, "I was trying to blow that off your hand so you didn't get it in your mouth. You might get sick from it. Don't touch it." Jesse was charged with possession of fentanyl, drug paraphernalia, and tampering with evidence. Sounds like the cop's going to be okay. So. An idiot. That's your dumb criminal today. All right, enjoy your Monday nights. We'll see you back here tomorrow. Get back into it with some Pink Floyd next here at 109 Rocks.
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2: From the My Bash area, here's your forecast. For tonight, it'll be a 70% chance of showers and thunderstorms, partly cloudy with lows in the upper 60s. For Tuesday, you have a 90% chance of showers and thunderstorms with highs in the mid 80s and southwest winds 15 to 20 miles an hour gusting to 35. And for Tuesday night, you have a 90% chance of showers and thunderstorms with lows in the mid 50s. That's your My Bash area forecast. I'm Troy Alcorn.
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3: From the My Bash area, here's your forecast. For tonight, it'll be a 70% chance of showers and thunderstorms, partly cloudy with lows in the upper 60s. For Tuesday, you have a 90% chance of showers and thunderstorms with highs in the mid 80s and southwest winds 15 to 20 miles an hour gusting to 35. And for Tuesday night, you have a 90% chance of showers and thunderstorms with lows in the mid 50s. That's your My Bash area forecast. I'm Troy Alcorn.
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2: For each of us, there are milestones that mark the end and the beginning of a way of life. One of those milestones is graduation. 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We salute the class of 2026.
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3: From the Mibash area, here's your forecast. For tonight, it'll be a 70% chance of showers and thunderstorms, partly cloudy with lows in the upper 60s. For Tuesday, you have a 90% chance of showers and thunderstorms with highs in the mid 80s and southwest winds 15 to 20 miles an hour gusting to 35. And for Tuesday night, you have a 90% chance of showers and thunderstorms with lows in the mid 50s. That's your Mibash area forecast. I'm Troy Alcorn.
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